fraîche.

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1: I to the leg, to the email, to the leg, to the eye, to the leg, to the email, to the leg, to the chance, to the chance, to the chance, to the chance, to the chance, chance, chance, to the chance, 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chance, chance, chance, chance, chance, chance, chance, chance, chance, chance, chance, chance, chance, chance, chance, chance, chance, chance, chance, chance, chance, chance, chance, chance, chance, chance, chance, chance, chance, chance, chance, chance, chance, chance, chance, chance, chance, chance, chance, chance, chance, chance, chance, chance, chance, chance, chance, chance, chance, chance, chance, chance, chance, chance, chance, chance, chance, chance, chance, chance, chance, chance, chance, chance, chance, chance, chance, tongue, tongue, tongue, eye to the tongue, to the email, to the leg, to the eye, to the tongue, to the email, to the leg, to the tongue, to the bush, to the eye, to the bush, the eye, to the bush, to the mouth, to the egg, to the drooping egg, drooping egg, drooping egg, drooping egg, drooping egg, drooping egg, drooping egg, drooping egg, drooping egg, drooping egg, drooping egg, drooping egg, drooping egg, drooping egg, drooping red egg, drooping red 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the breast, and the chest, and the chest, and the chest, and the chest, and the chest, chest. And the king of the chance, and the chance, chance, chance, chance, chance, chance, chance, chance, chance, chance, chance, chance, chance, chance, chance, chance, chance, chance, chance, chance, chance, chance, chance, chance, chance, chance, chance, chance, chance, chance, chance, chance, chance, chance, chance, chance, chance, chance, chance, chance, chance, chance, chance, chance, chance, chance, chance, chance, chance, chance, chance, chance, chance, chance, chance, chance, chance, chance, chance, chance, chance, chance, chance, chance, chance, chance, chance, chance, chance, chance, chance, chance, chance, chance, chance, chance, chance, chance, chance, chance, chance, chance, chance, chance, chance, chance, chance, chance, chance, chance, chance, chance, chance, chance, chance, chance, chance, chance, chance, chance, chance, chance, chance, chance, chance, chance, chance, chance, chance, chance, chance, chance, chance, chance, chance, chance, chance, chance, chance, chance, chance, chance, chance, chance, chance, chance, chance, chance, chance, chance, chance, chance, chance, chance, chance, chance, chance, chance, chance, chance, chance, chance, chance, chance, chance, 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chance, chance,

for the chance, and I thank you for the chance, and I thank you for the chance, and the good to the knee, to the good to the knee, to the good to the knee, to the good to the knee, to the good to the knee, to the heart of the leg, to the hair on the leg, to the heart of the leg, to the hair on the leg, to the emails of the leg, and to the emails of the leg, and then the emails of the leg, and then the heart of the egg, emails of the leg, and then the hair on the leg, and the hair on the leg, and the hair on the leg, and the hair on the leg, and the heart of the egg, and the emails of the leg, and the heart of the egg, the emails of the leg, and I thank you for the chance, and I thank you for the chance. To the egg, to the email, to the leg, and the chance, and the run, and the chance, and the run, and the chance, and chance, and the good, to the need, to the good, to the need, and I need, and a nod to the leg, to the email, to the leg, and a nod, take a chance, take a chance, chance, and the chance, chance, and the chance.

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thank you, thank you, thank you, thank you, thank you, thank you, thank you, thank you, thank you, thank you, thank you, thank you, thank you, thank you, thank you, thank you, thank you, thank you, thank you, thank you, thank you, thank you, thank you, thank you, thank you, thank you, thank you, thank you, thank you, thank you, thank you, thank you, thank you, thank you, thank you, thank you, thank you, thank you, thank you, thank you, thank you, thank you, thank you, thank you, thank you, thank you, thank you, thank you, thank you, thank you, thank you, thank you, thank you, thank you, thank you, thank you, thank you, thank you, thank you, thank you, thank you, thank you, thank you, thank you, thank you, thank you, thank you, thank you, thank you, thank you, thank you, thank you, thank you, thank you, thank you, thank you, thank

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brother. 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Thank you, brother. Thank you, brother. Thank you, brother. Thank you, thank you, thank you, thank you, thank you, brother. Thank you, brother. Thank you, brother. Thank you, brother. Thank you, thank you, thank you, brother. Thank you, brother. Thank you, brother. Thank you, brother. Thank you, brother. Thank you, brother. Thank you, brother. Thank you, brother. Thank you, brother. Thank you, brother. Thank you, brother. Thank you, brother. Thank you, brother. Thank you, brother. Thank you, brother. Thank you, brother. Thank you, brother. Thank you, brother. Thank you, brother. Thank you, brother. Thank you, brother. Thank you, brother. Thank you, brother. Thank you, brother. Thank you, brother. Thank you, brother. Thank you, brother. Thank you, brother. Thank you, brother. Thank you, brother. The roof,

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What an easy thing to fucking say! What an easy thing to say! No, he's scared! You've got to do it! Take what you can! Take what you can from what you have!

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My legs are all right. 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My belly is all right. My chest is all right. My neck is all right. My lips are all right. My nose is all right. My eyes are all right. My ears are all right. My head is all right. But my mind is not all right.

My toes are alright. My feet are alright. My knees are alright. My legs are alright. My cock is alright. My belly is alright. And my chest is alright.

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And I know it's stupid to be mad about the boy. I'm so ashamed of it, but must admit,

Willett ever cloy. This odd diversity of misery and joy. I'm feeling quite insane.

I'm sorry, but I don't want to be an emperor. That's not my business. I don't want to rule or conquer anyone. I should like to help everyone if possible. Jew, Gentile, black man, white. We all want to help one another. Human beings are like that. We want to live by each other's happiness, not by each other's misery. We don't want to hate and despise one another. In this world, there's room for everyone, and the good earth is rich and can provide for everyone. The way of life can be free and beautiful. We have lost the way. Greed has poisoned men's souls, has barricaded the world with hate, has goose-stepped us into misery and bloodshed. We have developed speed. We have shut ourselves in. Machinery that gives abundance has left us in want. Our knowledge has made us cynical, our cleverness hard and unkind. We think too much, feel too little. More than machinery, we need humanity. More than cleverness, we need kindness, gentleness. Without these qualities, life will be violent, and all will be lost. The aeroplane and the radio have brought us closer together. The very nature of these inventions cries out for the goodness of men, cries out for universal brotherhood, for the unity of us all. Even now, my voice is reaching millions throughout the world. Millions of despairing men, women, and children. Victims of a system that makes men torture and imprison innocent people. For those who can hear me, I say, do not despair. The misery that is now upon us is but the passing of greed, the bitterness of men who fear the way of human progress. The hate of men will pass and dictators die, and the power they took from the people will return to the people. And so long as men die, liberty will never perish. Soldiers, don't give yourselves to brutes. Men who despise you, enslave you, who regiment your lives, tell you what to do, what to think, and what to feel, who drill you, diet you, treat you like

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Your Connor. I wish it is as black as Malevich Square, the cold furnace in which we stare. A high pitch on the future scale, it is the starless winter night's tale.

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He's a rusher of the kiss, it's a mission. That's a robber of the sis, that's a mission.

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Many good magicians had failed even the first tasks and had died or been wounded. The young man felt a little fearful at these tales, but remembered the frog's prophecy and had faith. The next day, he presented himself to the scribe who recorded entrance to the contest. The old man laughed and told him to go home and enjoy his simple life, for he wouldn't live more than an hour if he

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He spoke to it, and it unlocked the door

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Love will tear us apart again. Why is the bedroom so cold? You've turned away on your side. Is my timing not flawed? Our respect runs so dry. Yet there's still this appeal that we've kept through our lives. But love will tear us apart again. Love will tear us apart again. You cry out in your sleep, all my failings exposed, and there's a taste in my mouth as desperation takes hold. Just that something so good just can't function no more. But love will tear us apart again. Love will tear us apart.

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Why aren't they with you when he needs them most? Too late, he realizes that by joining to belong, he's more alone than ever. This is the one trip he must take all alone. Only he himself can experience the unbearable agony of withdrawal. Alternately, he will feel chills and burns. Violent muscular cramps will rack his tortured body. He will vomit and then retch in uncontrollable convulsions. The agony will reach its peak in 36 to 72 hours when continued.

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No sane person would deliberately expose himself to its venom. No intelligent person would venture within striking distance of its fangs. 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

0: Now, we're considering you for a part in our new production. 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
0: Well, it's a servant, Arthur, that shuffles a little bit and sings.
1: Yo, man, what?
2: Hey, Q, can't play. Listen, I hope you ain't wasting my time. You know how I feel about giving these movies my money. You know what I'm saying? I work hard for it.
3: Come on, man. This movie's dope, man.
4: Movie's chill, man.
2: Hey, I'm chill too, man. But you know what I'm saying? I can't go for the Steel Magnolia shit. You know what I'm saying?
4: It's cool, man. It's cool.
5: Ladies and gentlemen, today's feature presentation, Driving Miss Daisy.
4: No, man.
2: Just what I'm talking about. All these terms of endearment shit. Yo, I'm out of here.
3: Hey, yo, check it out, man. I got Black C's at the crib, man. Y'all want to go check that out?
2: Yeah. That's the idea. We could have rolled it from the beginning. Y'all with it,
4: man. Fuck Hollywood, man.
6: Minority so hard in the magical abattle keeps majority off target. And minority so hard in the magical abattle keeps majority off target. And minority so hard in the magical abattle keeps majority off target. And minority so hard in the magical abattle keeps majority off target. And minority so hard in the magical abattle keeps majority off target. And minority so hard in the magical abattle keeps majority off target. And minority so hard in the magical abattle keeps majority of sorting. And minority so hard in the magical abattle keeps majority of sorting. And minority so hard in the magical abattle keeps majority of sorting. And minority so hard in the magical abattle keeps majority of sorting. And minority so hard in the magical abattle.
7: Some new night to kill this bad small detail.

Oh, isn't that nice? Isn't that nice? Is this some kind of booze or cigarette or cigar or something? Oh. No, don't pop the balloon. Hold on, see if I can fit it down here. Andrew and I, we're going to have a child. But Andrew said we can't keep our baby on tour because it'll ruin my image. Don't do that. When he gets born, he'll come and kill you. Ow! Oh! Well, that blew off the remaining inch I had. This song is called Burn Beyond Recognition. It's about getting much, much, much, much, much too much information in your head at one time. All right.

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Then something happened, which unleashed the power of our imagination. We learned to talk.

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1: 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The more that spend more, disrupt the fucking balance. Balance of deficit by deficit.

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For 20 years or more, we had our screwdrivers out trying to disassemble the panels, trying to find our way back to the mountains, but nothing worked. Tried prying the door with a bow made from the branch of a fig tree, but nothing worked.

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It's been a little while since I've been here. You know, I feel like I have a bit of a connection with this place, so it's really nice to be back here again. I'm going to play you a bunch of songs from my new record that just came out on Mute.

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